0: There's two instructions I need you to follow. 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

0: That shit's gonna be crazy. 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